0: 62.
1: All right, Amar. Still need a city.
2: 62. I'll still need Amar to the original scene. They're actually 987. I'll need 5.
1: Do you need 5 to 8?
0: Abram.

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1: Yeah, 6-10-4. 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

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RP followed him to the location. 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
1: One has been pulled. 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

0: Houston 510, go ahead and turn 25 on 2, please. 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
0: 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It's not him.
1: Copy, yeah. 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
0: Except for, I'm going to be southbound Della from Maine now.
1: Copy, we'll trail loosely.
0: So we want to just put out updates on 2 then?
1: Gable.
0: It's going to be westbound Washington from Della.

think he's gonna go north on the 5 when he gets there. North on 5 from the cross town. He's a hybrid of speed now, moving to traffic.

0: So far, we're UTL the RP. Can you just show us out at 11, 75 Rosemary, 937?
1: 25 Rosemary.
2: Off of Pershing at the bottom of the ramp now. 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

0: We have the apartment complex on 1176 program.
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2: Thanks. Up to Willow. I'm going to stop at the light for Harding, number 29.

0: Well, the 96, we're northbound Pershing right now.
1: 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He turned off Pershing to the west somewhere, about Mariposa, maybe. I'm sorry, to the east.

0: just found him. He's at Alpine now, past Pacific, head towards Eldorado. He's eastbound. Strike car, same make, same color though.
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1: Got it.
0: Right there, Alpine and, on the north side, just parked out front. I'll get a look at him when he gets out.

0: 912 at St. Joe's, 1800 North California Street, cross with Walnut, across the street on California, white male, wearing no shirt and underwear, attempting to 243 people. Any internal?
1: Just sit there. It's not getting out.
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1: Fire, he's stepping out. That's the same guy we've been behind. He's going into El Corral. Looks like.
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1: Come back out to the car. In the car.

0: Green light, through Pacific, westbound, helping him.
1: Engine 7, respond to ALOC, 290, at a 3,550 Heights Road, number A7. Cross streets are between Oak Grove Circle and Oak Grove Circle.
0: Up to Kensington now, set up to go south on Kensington. 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

And Country Club pulling up to Pershing. So I'm going to go south on Pershing when he gets the light. It's not the threat. On Country Club, or Pershing from Country Club.

0: going south still. We're just going over the water behind the SO deputy now.
1: I'm both in it. Hold on.
0: Two lane. Slow down for the cops there.
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0: Perfect. 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
1: Gonna head out on Monte Diablo to the west. Southbound Monte Diablo.

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Parking in front of the address isn't great. 1741 Mont Diablo, maybe. 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Driver's getting out.

Top 3. 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At 35 SL Dorado Street. 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
2: Okay, I'll be able to drive by right now.
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1: Thanks,

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1: Where we go. 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
0: Turnport 10-4, Andrew 11, I copy.

0: think that blue car is related to this one we're looking at. 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
1: I got it. Thank you guys for your help.

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0: Your route to the 415 over the 901 at Mariposa Market and Liquor, 1978 East Mariposa Road, crosses 99 on ramp, 23 Hispanic males in a black Hyundai, unknown license plate.
2: NJUS, respond to ALOC, 308 A, that is 1862 E Hammer Lane. Cross streets are between Normandy Village Drive and Montauban Avenue.

46, a 502 Alpine in California, left me eastbound Alpine. Went to be a cream Cadillac 8 George Union David at 594, occupied by a Hispanic female talking all over the roadway.

0: 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LDP 15. At a 1145 S Ham Lane. Cross streets are between Cardinal Street and West Cattleman Lane.
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1: Okay.
0: 24, first place going to be 6, Lincoln King Union 839. Second place going to be 6, Zebra Yellow Robert 238.
1: Need a return.
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0: Oh, Chris Park, Malacca 415F 2109, East Fremont, cross with Wallace Indian, Channel 1. Sir David 58.
1: David 58.
0: Analytics.
1: Notice them, thank you.

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0: 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Pacific, cross of Robin Hood. Customer came into the call location advising of a white Tacoma 7-8-8-0-3. Tom 843. Voices coming from the back of the truck.
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0: The car is Lakeview East for 1709, just heard it in and out, 5202 Pacific, cross of Robin Hood. Subject in a wheelchair, RP Optimus off 923. 9th RP, it's going to be a black male, braids, last thing wearing a black shirt, like an orange wheelchair, still drive you, any of you gentlemen. 1065.
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2: 497.
3: Thank you, too. Two plates for you, 7 Union 6, 8803, and 6 Union Queen Tom 843. I'm not hearing anything out of either of the vehicles.
0: 10-4, clear current 063 out of Stockton. Clear at 1120 out of Stockton.

0: Central copy and route to the 415 at 21-09 East Fremont crosses lost. Point 50 ERP husband Mario Escobar, Hispanic male 36, gray, long sleeves, dark blue pants. 415 with RP unit to fill.
1: Thank you.

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0: Okay.

0: We have breaking. RP, listen, we're unable to get the site.
1: Oh, 4.

Casey Corp. No, Roger, Officer 18, North 502 driver. On a gray Nissan. Play Edward Tom 56 Mary 78. Male driver taking things from a liquor bottle. Protocol 3538, dispatch clear, 1836.

Fremont.

0: sir.
1: Okay.
0: You said the 415 over 901 at Van Buren and Park, going to be a white Kia 9 Lincoln John X-ray 768 versus a white, another white Kia K5, 8 yellow X-ray boy 147.
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0: First Lake due east, 211 armed escort at Home Goods, 5416 Pacific, cross of Robin Hood. Our description to the subject from Call Street 533. It's going to be a black on 30s, last wearing a black baseball cap jacket. Just 211 in Ross. 417, the employee, when they tried to stop him. I don't know if he's still armed. Location, any channel 1?
1: Confirming the suspect on the 211 armed is staying outside of Home Goods.
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1: This call about the possible person in the trunk. 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
1: Tal cual.
0: Just confirming, is the victim location going to be home goods or Ross?
1: To be Ross, but is now sitting outside of home goods.
0: Okay, well, that's awesome. Can you show me around right there, Ross?
2: Houston traffic.

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0: 5, you can copy call entry 557, 557 for 415. There's prem for the RP at the call location. I'll send it to your screen.

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1: 3-8-7-4.
0: Yeah, the 1964 RC. Homewood's in law for both saying that there's no 211 and they did not call out.
1: 10-4, let me check.

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1: 38.
0: 38, 906?
1: What else am I thinking?

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1: Alright.
0: From callback to RP, they advised that the victim, the one who reported, was the Ross Employee Loss Prevention Officer, white male, 30, bald, wearing loss prevention clothing. He does not see him at this moment. He's not sure where he's at.
1: 62.
0: 62.
1: We just spoke with that LPO, and he claims no 211 occurred today. And he doesn't know who the RP is, what crime they're claiming occurred.
2: Officer.
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0: And Sabrina.
1: Final call's gonna be at 8 on Falcon.
0: Falcon.
2: Hey,
0: where are you guys? Nice.
2: Here, nice. Park in El Dorado on 9, John, Nora, Robert, 291.
0: Can you confirm the park on El Dorado?
2: Park, cross the El Dorado.
0: Your plate comes back clear current, 2012 Nissan out of Stockton.

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1: 32 is going to be 5, yellow, Sam, Lincoln, 516.
0: Clear, expired at 1/28/2006 Volvo with a pending master of stock in.
1: 38-935. 38-936. 1550 South B is in Boy Street, Grand Chevy Impala, no plates.
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0: 364 on playback. RP said he was with a Blue Knight security guard. Per prior, the name should be Norman.
1: There's a few copies. It doesn't appear like we have two of us that occurred today.
0: 10-4.

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1: Go ahead. 1065 for Corn Street, 557 for 415, if you can copy the last. So, in there.
0: Several. DHL 2 for Vin.
2: On two.
0: Vin is going to be 2 George, 1-1, 5-5 Sam, 3-5, Edward, 9-1, 0-0, 3-1-9.
2: That's a

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1: On two.
0: Vin is going to be 2 George, 1-1, 5-5 Sam, 3-5, Edward, 9-1, 0-0, 3-1-9.
1: That's a clear expired 8-2-25 at 2014 Chevy. Police had a liability out of Mexico.
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0: te dije, ¿quién sabe qué da, pues? 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Me at Eden Park. 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I'll get you put here in a sec.
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1: Truck 7, respond to stroke, 205E, at a 2435 Longer Heights Road, number 3. Cross streets are between Don Avenue and Oakfield Lane.

0: 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We have traffic for 3 data 24.
1: 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How's it going?

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At 2674. 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Cross streets are between Knobbone Lane and Ilderica Way.

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1: Your current 2010 Nissan I was talking.

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Quickly across the street, Hispanic or white male wearing a gray shirt and blue pants is throwing bricks and rocks at vehicles. Appears to be 11550. Any in China?

Lot 9, Bisong Dasol, 528C, at 2256, East Cherokee Road, number 4. Cross streets are between Sunset Avenue and Mirren Avenue.

0: 3725925. 3725925. Fresno, Washington. Temporary plate, Edward Mary 18H. Sorry, Henry 05.
1: Washington.

Inspector Permanent Plate 9 X-ray, Ocean Nora 586 to a clear current, 25 Acura, Adamantica.

Graham 22 and Russell 415 at McDonald's 1009 at North Wilson, cross with Acacia. Four.

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Respond to fire alarm still. 301C. At 1215, West Wayne Road. Cross streets are between Glen Street and Nishler Avenue.

0: Can you start that for gun caution, please?
1: No problem. 23. Hall of Mind Collection, 5-9 Washington. 4. 3 Adam from rear.
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Respond to allergic reaction. 370. At 3435, West Wayne Road. Cross streets are between Herndon Place and Cumberland Place.

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Respond to fall. 304B. At 742, East Loretta Court. 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

0: 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I'll put on Alpine on 9 Amboy Tom 103.
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0: 3WG1 on 2.
1: Second one. Copy shell 2. Back at 1-2.
0: Okay, sir, my apologies. I have John's hat in my patrol vehicle, and I also forgot to give you the warrant abstract.
1: Copy that. I'll come back.
0: Would you like us to drop it off, sir, or is it fine if you come back?
1: I'll just come back. Thank you, though.
0: Thanks, sir. Clear to you.

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1: Engine 2, respond to chest pain. 602G, at 144, Long Quok Lane, number 412. Cross streets are between E Market Street and Chung Hwa Lane.

0: Grand Tuscan, call back to the RP advising the subject took off. He's no longer needed.
1: Can you put me on the other phone for the location?
0: Francisco, I copied. It was the same RP for the 417 call. He advised they took off as well, and PD's no longer needed for that one either.

0: 再见，再见。
1: Into 940 with fire at 1150 Stratford Circle, apartment number 79. You're there with a 73-year-old male who's being combative with the medics. Requesting PD for assistance, any code? You're on 62, further info, they just called back advising we can cancel. Show you 909.

Thank you. King and Pilgrim. To be a brown Honda van at 19 Union Victor 452-901 into the center divider. Occupants of the vehicle fled on foot. It was three Hispanic males.

Blue David 24. Trying to. Two suspects are one Hispanic male wearing a black and red jersey, soccer jersey with a number 1414 on the back and blue jeans, possibly injured. The second one is going to be wearing a black shirt with white lettering pants. They fled on Pilgrim at the dead end near Jefferson. Subject was seen turning around trying to find a way out of the dead end. Pilgrim Railroad Trust.

1065, can you call me class 3607? 607, the RP advising that they are armed, shield protection group security.

Engine 12. 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At 4712 East 3rd Street. Cross streets are between S. Sinclair Avenue and South Wagner Avenue.

0: 24.
1: Number 19, King Union Victor 452, I'm starting 99, please.
0: That's clear, current. Mission expired 6-12-26, 06 Honda out of Stockton.
1: Copy. And can I 9-3 have the exit out of switch? For blockout.
0: Of course.

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1: Number 19, King Union Victor 452, I'm starting 99, please.
0: So that's clear, current. Mission expires at 6-12-26, 06 Honda out of Stockton.
1: Copy. And can I 909 be escorted out of the switch? For blockout.
0: 10-4.

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1: 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Answer that copy code 4.
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Cross streets are between S. Anduran Street and South Lincoln Street.

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4: 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Respond to seizure. 301C. At 6232 Ann Pershing Avenue, number 41. Cross streets are between W. Swain Road and Douglas Road.

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0: South Lafayette, or is it South Lafayette?
1: Sorry, Lafayette. I'm back clear, current 22, out of Napa.
2: Decision 29, correct, clear, current 2017 Chevy on a stop to not spot vote.

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1: Recording your point second on a white Nissan.
0: Recording second.
1: Yeah, please.

0: Me too. There's a white knee song on the hot sheet.
1: 22. It's going to be a bluish grainy song of white.
0: 10-4. Still a grainy song on the hot sheet.
1: Stand by for the vent.

0: 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I'll be good. 4 officers.
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0: Random 22, can I get the desk on 2?
1: Four.
0: Random 22 on 2. In for me. It's going to be 1 Nora, 4 Adam Lincoln, 2 Adam Paul, 5 Charles Charles, 116287.

0: 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For clear two. True two.
1: Dispatch our course 415 F Lakeview East at 1025 Rosemary Lane, apartment F as in Frank 6. Down.
0: Horse Park South 903A pedestrian arch and northbound State 99. Going to be a black female standing in the middle of the roadway. Any channel?

0: 44 just occurred from the Dick's Sporting Goods at 5354 Pacific Avenue. A white female, 39 to 40, heavy set, reddish hair, wearing pink shirt, black capris, walked out with approximately $500 worth of football merch. I'll call the first call 3631, 631, dispatch clear 2038.
1: Hello, John. I'm trying to call back. 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

7:46. Your message copy en route to the 415F11201 San Joaquin Avenue crosses Mount Diablo. Going to BRP's brother, Julio Castillo, Hispanic male, wearing a blue shirt. 415 and headlocked RPO of the house.

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Car Seaport East, further on the 415 CW, it's going to be a 415 over a 901 on El Dorado, Martin Luther King Boulevard, Indian gentlemen.

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0: 65, can you call PCON 3636, 636, it's a 937, be advising that there's missing children in a tent also somewhere near the tracks.

0: 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Responder full arrest. 710A. At 4118 East Section Avenue. Cross streets are between SRL Avenue and Salda Delbert Avenue.
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0: 还有多久？两个小时左右过去。Thank you.
1: Perfect.
0: Perfectly 9, John or Mary 240, and the second flight is going to be 7 Charles Tom Yellow 3 7 I do not need to return. Thank you. 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

0: update on callback to the mother, Vicky. She advised they were at the light at Hammer and Lanark. 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ETA 3 minutes.
1: I see, copy.

0: Yeah, 62 prior.
1: Okay.
0: I need to fill prior performance 5F at 1025 Rosemary Lane, apartment number F as in Frank 6.
2: Cross streets are between Duncan Avenue and East Benjamin Holt Drive.
0: They're in Chokebeer. Boyfriend's going to be Adriano Hall, white Hispanic male, 25, with a white shirt, black pants. Requesting medical advising, she's bleeding from her eye and her lip. Subject fled on foot out of the apartment. Unknown if he left in his white pickup truck, unknown license plate.
3: Adam 76, hope you have.
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1: Three Sam 59, 1 Sam 65 is on roll call. Do you have traffic?
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2: Star Seaport, west of 415, 15, 15, 15 Bay Street, cross with Temple, any adrenaline?

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2: Cross of Arrow, RC is advising that his brother clipping 415 is now in the backyard. 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
1: 3054, 933 at 1801 East Marshall Lane, unit number Diaz and David 400, Valley Oaks South. 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
1: The DR number is going to be 22114-22114. 4 Lincoln 23.
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1: 4 Lincoln 23715 at 721 East Hammer Lane, apartment number 186.
3: I'll make it 41. I'll take that Fed call. She's advised.
1: 10-4.

0: Adam 76, should be a Fed 715, please.
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2: 3715 at 1025 Rosemary Lane, apartment number F as in frame 6.
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Respond to outdoor fire. 707F. At 2439, Houston Avenue. Cross streets are between Van Buskirk Street and Levy Access Road.

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Respond to chest pain. 608A. At 1428, North F Street. Cross streets are between E. Harding Way and East Francis Street.

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0: 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Copy, go for it.
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David 33. Route to the 415 at 1516 Bay Street, crosses Justine. Barbie's daughter, Star, Never End, Native American, female, 46, wearing a tank top, closing a 415, currently in the back garage, possibly a 1550 on that.

Dispatcher, Charlie P. West, 415CW in the area of St. Andrews Drive in Pine Valley Circle. It was difficult to hear RP, but advising that he was in a 415 with someone who was holding him back from leaving. Hey, gentlemen.

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1: Engine 3 and Battalion Chief 1. Respond to shooting, stabbing. 650D at 4223 East Main Street. Cross streets are between S at Albert Avenue and South Gertrude Avenue.
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4: Negative. I'll go now.
0: Take a count here.
4: Yes, sir.
0: To ask him if he has a firearm and if it's in a safe or not. AMR said that they saw a firearm box in the room and she slammed the door and she came there alone now.
4: I will. One second.

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At 4412. All route C circle. Cross streets are between this trail drive and the deathway.

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Respond to chest pain. 522A, at 24, East Castle Street. Cross streets on between N Center Street and North Eldorado Street.

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Hawkhurst Park North, 937 for possible 901B, Main and Brendan, recording of an iPhone that has been in a car crash in a unit, 1.

0: 161 prior for 912 at 7739 Heather Drive, Lakeview West. Could be a black male, 20s, wearing a white shirt, blue patterned sweats. RP is advising the subject ran inside the house, advising they were being chased. The subject's acting very aggressive. RP is advising they didn't see anybody around the subject. There's a call location.
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0: Los Escobar, can you copy caller 3672 672 for what, Virgin?
1: 10-4.
2: Station of which specific park in this area?
0: Patient was pinging on Westlake, just south of 8 Mile Road near the Monkey Bars.
2: No, 22 copies.

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0: can you help yourself out? And I like it. 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
1: Wait, 45 415 at 212 Fontana Avenue, unit number 16, Crawford Country Club. It's going to be RP's boyfriend, Kevin, black male, 60s, wearing no shirt, black pants, copy on 415. 243 RP, also advised that he has guns, but no weapons seen. So.
2: Kevin Breyer.
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0: Full car Civic Delta 933 coming from FNH nozzle. 505 at North Yosemite crosses 3 mod covers the shop back motion 1 zone.
1: Hey, can you go ahead and come up here?
0: 76.
1: Can you go ahead and come up here?
0: Did you copy?
2: Yeah,

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0: Special Crimes League 2, ease of 1-5, 1231 West Walden Head across to Stratford. RP's advising Hispanic male, late 50s. 2-2 got to a red Chevy Trailblazer and was trying to run him over. Many and gentlemen. 65.
1: Good.
0: Property calls, 681.

0: All cars report west 918X Chicago Street, crosses 10, 2 to 5 ago. Heard an X coming for help in several dogs. Park Annie at channel 1.
1: One David 33 prior.

Professor Presley P. was 415CW in the area of 1939 West Marshall Lane, cross of McCall Street. Answer the phone and advise that she was in 415 with a male. Can you tell me?

0: Monday 57, RP's advising subject went behind 1330 West Robin Hood. RP and wife are going to be walking past 1341 West Robin Hood going westbound.
1: Okay.

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1: Down 76 to 62. Can you grab her wallet from the kitchen, please? Yeah, I got it.

US N1 SAM-65 to copy Clash 3, 689, 689, 49, 65A from 6310 Porterfield Court. The juvenile's dad, Kenneth Williams, black male, wearing a white shirt, gray jeans, black and white shoes, advising that he's bipolar. Seen on Monday, haven't spoken to him since.

1357. RMP's advising they'll be on northeast corner of Robin Hood and Pershing. Down Robin Hood, possibly towards the music store.

0: Our Lake BOE 7374 occurred approximately 6 ago from Walgreens 7929 Lower Sacramento. It's going to be a repeat 44 subject, Hispanic male 40s, white shorts, sleeve, yellow shorts, and dark gray shoes, 44 large bags of cat food and grocery items. Last seen towards the Wingspan ball, cars for the class 3690-690, dispatch crew 2204.
1: 27. Callback 2007, there's no 901.
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0: are you feeding 407 Medic 43, District 151, E. Edwards, 62-year-old female, ETOH, unresponsive, 5567 Gladstone, between Reflection and Berryessa.
1: 6, please.
2: News corner. Ready that call. It's going to be south of McCallum. You're approaching.
1: Two, four, three, one, please.
0: Yeah, 22-120-22-12-0.
2: We got it.
0: Up to Gladstone? 16. 10-4. 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

0: 155 on 5XR, he's advising he's in the parking lot near Robin Hood in Pershing. Advising he doesn't see you.
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At 102 North Aurora Street, number 102. Cross streets on between Iweber Avenue and Channel Street.

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Cross streets on between Iweber Avenue and Channel Street.

0: 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Respond to sick person. 703G. At 2324, Lover Boulevard. Cross streets are between Georgia Avenue and Boston Avenue.
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0: That comes back clear, expired 12/31/18, 2001 Ford, out of Stockton.
1: 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Please turn around, please.

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1: We have traffic for 3 out of 26. Fleet around, comes back 10-8. Back to 2022-50.
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0: 45, call me Aaron Ross of the 415, T-Tree and Occidental. She's advising that her 19-year-old son, Noah, was being 243'd at a birthday party.
1: 47 RTX, 145.
0: 4.

Presbury Creek, East Fulton 5C at 9708 Enchantment Lane, Cross of Armor Drive. I'm advising they received a call from their daughter, who's hysterical with the line, asking to go pick them up. Daughter's going to be Haley Havens, white female, 12. RP here to 415 over the line, and then line disconnected. Any gentlemen?

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3: 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There's a 4 and 5E. I'm going to assume the it's no longer a 4 and 5E. Either is that your last log call location? There's a 4 and 5E at your call location for the current call you're on. I'm assuming there's no loud music anymore, correct?
2: Correct. They're at the jail right now. Page 1, that's correct. Very sick, appreciate it.

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0: car Civic North and 11049 a copy. A well check 913A type at 231 East and Graham at cross with El Dorado. RP is mobile crisis advising that member has an active plan to jump off a bridge in order to 913. Any unit channel 1?
1: 1 10
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0: 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Respond to structure fire first alarm. LDL 14, at 120, South Corinth Avenue. Cross, streets are between W Pine Street and West Lodi Avenue.
1: Update 2051 report not yet taken from West Lane Bowl 9, correction 3900 West Lane. It's going to be a dark gray 26 Hyundai Elantra 9 Zebra Sam Sam 007, taken within the last 2 hours. He's also missing the keys. 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

0: 76. What's the DR for the 148?
1: 376. That DR number is going to be 2622121. 2622121.
2: Control 1, Woodbridge, is still on responding. So, just tackle over.
3: 10-4.

0: 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Our few advisors beyond the complex, they can hear a male and a female on 415. 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
1: to call at Lucerne and Buena Vista is code 4. Being clear.
0: Code 4, 1, 2, 4.

Paul Pacific, South 5C Southern Market, fire transferred a female that's in at 243 in progress. Hey, gentlemen.

0: We'll leave it at 27-4 info. It's going to be at Mexican Heritage Center. Approximately 5 subjects and a 943 inside will be 5 Hispanic males. 27.
1: 45. You can fire us at 47.
0: 4.
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0: 4.

0: 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Respond to a LOC. LDP 18. At 1240, South Pleasant Avenue. Cross streets are between Sycamore Street and Tamarack Drive.
1: Five. Hey, gentlemen.

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2: Bay Court.

Enterprise Gregory, keys 415C at 1032 Spring Oak Way. He was advising somebody was banging on RP's door. Phone connection and it disconnected. 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Any gentlemen?

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1: What if I was also on?
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0: 4.
3: 4, Zephyr Street. Cross streets are between Pearl and Dryden Zephyr Court.

Constantine District. People 18. For a 41-year-old male, low blood pressure, near syncope, 1240 South Pleasant, between Sycamore and Tamarack.

0: on David 77. The RP called back advised unknown subjects came banging on the door, then left again, requesting officers to 937 the area. RP is home alone, has doors locked, does not see anything.
1: Copy.

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Cross streets are between Interstate 5 off-ramp Hammer and Interstate 5 off-ramp Hammer.

Engine 10, District 309 AM, Coast Super Lithosis, 3735 Hatcher Circle, cross of Tucker Bay Court. Engine 5, District 802, Commercial Fire Alarm at Reconserve, 704 Zephyr, cross of Perlman, Zone 1, water flow, no contact with the premise.

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0: 2022. All cars parked north of 415 F, 1738 East Worth Street, cross with Beagle, in unit 101.
1: It's so far.
0: The 27, RP is in a 415 with cousin and cousin's stepdad, wearing a gray shirt, shorts, have been drinking, and is armed with a bottle.
1: Hello, everyone.
2: Wait, I'm sorry, 27.
0: Day 45.
1: Do we have any numbers for the mother in our call? We're getting no answer at the door.
0: Stand by. Defense zero traffic.
1: I have
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1: any number 6312, quarter to court.

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3: Officer safety. 957 is in the area of Jaden and Fred Russo Drive at the Oak South. Approximately 15 to 20 957 were heard 6 ago from southwest of the location. Nothing else heard or seen. All other cars are protocols 3742, 742, dispatch 32309.

0: Engine 2, Engine 3, Engine 1, Tot 2, Tot 3, Battalion Chief 1, Battalion Chief 2, and Operator 1. Respond to structure fire first alarm. 802, at 704, Zephyr Street. Cross streets are between Pearl and Drive and Zephyr. Call it.
1: David 77. 77. 77953, possible 502 driver at the Burger King at 2994 West 8 Mile Road, Bear Creek East. Located in the drive-through gray Cadillac SUV with an unknown subject knife factory inside the vehicle. Argue believes the male is 922. Currently not responding. Here's your advice.
2: Directory and route. I'm 40 with fire for traffic control, 704 Zephyr Street, cross with Roman, any adrenaline?
3: Are they coming?
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0: 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Arya believes the males might do too. Currently not responding. Here's what advice.
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2: I-40 with fire for traffic control, 704 Zephyr Street, cross with Roman, any internal?
3: Roger, copy.
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Respond to a known medical. 145A, at 2994, West 8 Mile Road. Cross streets are between Riverlaw Drive and North Thornton Road.

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1: Engine 5, copies. Are all units in route that are coming to this? All units incoming. It looks like we have a fire in a hopper in a warehouse. We're trying to figure out access right now. It looks like it activated a sprinkler, and we just have lazy smoke in the building. We're going to need the first in truck to check the roof. We have our own water, and we're going to stretch an inch and a half line inside this building.
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0: Start another unit to the structure fire. We're in a vehicle accident on Weaver and Break.
1: Just engine one?
0: 12-1-10-4. Engine one, we're in a vehicle accident on Weaver and H Street. We're going to check on the occupants right now.
1: Weaver and H?
0: Weaver.
1: Weaver and A. Ten four. I'm gonna start an ambulance that way as well.
0: Yes, well, please.

0: involved. Lever and A's going to be with fire. Engine 1 was involved in 9-1.
1: Right there, copy.
0: 47.

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3: 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Cross streets are between Pearl and Drive and Zephyr Court.
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0: 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Cross streets are between An American Street and Alvarado Avenue.
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0: Control, Unity 12, are we going to this box as a fifth engine?
1: No, the fourth engine. Engine 1 was in an accident.
0: That one.
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1: Squad 9,
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1: 4.
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0: Well, and I know recently more units now, they're advising a vehicle into a tree as well.
1: The tie one's on scene. This will be Zephyr. Command, trend is in charge. Command post to the north of the structure. Break. Engine 5, command. 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
2: It appears isolated just to the hopper and maybe one duct that's traveling from the inside of the building to the outside.
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1: 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Either way, we're ways out of the city. Battalion 2, they are.
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0: Ten four. 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
0: Mineral California exam 142584, please.
2: Yeah, 10-4. If where engine 5 is, we'll call that the alpha side. It'd be the CD corner.
3: 10-4, Charlie Delta.
2: Command copies. All units off and seen, engine 5 is alpha. Alpha side of the building.
4: Seven. It's on a gray Hyundai Elantra.
2: Yeah, it looks like all the power's off in the building now.
1: Property damage there at the park?
4: Negative. Just looks like the car was parked in the middle of the park and set on fire.
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0: Is there an access door through the roof for the inner hopper, the hopper that'd be inside the door?
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Respond to chest pain. 602A, at 135, East Magnolia Street, number 21. Cross streets are between El Dorado Street and North Hunter Street.

0: in the car too.
1: Man, attack you. I didn't hear any traffic.
0: Calling to advise you, we are 40 minutes in 40, and we also got a number from PD for a responsible. We're advising her now of the situation. Confirm, you need her to respond?
1: Yeah, 10-4. We haven't been able to locate any responsibles here on scene, so if she could come out, that'd be great.
0: Okay, momentarily.
2: Is that on people?
0: Zephyr Command TAC 2, female Tara en route from Hammer Lane Silver to Camry.
2: See if I capture the collision.
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2: 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All right, quick. Sounds good.
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1: 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I told them they can hang out at their discretion. If they need to leave, they can leave.
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the special cars at Romano and Grand Canal Boulevard. RP is advising there's going to be 20 to 30 subjects in the left 415 middle of the street. Sure.

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0: Chief, if you have a responsible, if you just want to drive your car right around the corner, the direction you're facing, and come around, we're right here on the corner, and you can just be with all of us. 4. I'll see if she knows how to operate the machinery and all that stuff.

0: Okay.
1: Los Angeles 65, you can copy caller 3789-29 for 937, possible 41. There's prem for the call location, but the RP advised that they live at the call location and they only moved in 3 months ago. Does not know the subject in the prem.
0: 10-4.

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Union Correction 6, Medic 28, District 601, C-Trail 34, a female, unconscious diabetic with agonal breathing, starting CPR, 1331 West Park, between Orange, Crescent Cross, and Orange.

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0: I just ran over around the corner for collocation. We didn't hear anything.
1: 10-4. We'll do it for 7. Copy.
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0: 155 in all of the cars for officer safety. 957 is heard in the area of Coventry and Colebrook Way, Valley Oak South. Approximately 4 to 6 heard. Nothing else was heard. Sounds like it came from the area. Weather for the call is 3009-009. Dispatch clear 15 after midnight.
1: 57 up.

controlling the Penguin. Just a matter of info, RP's on scene, and I'm going to be AOR. 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

0: Haynes, this is 1-61 and round 2415 at Romano and Grand Canal Boulevard. The party is call location with approximately 70 or more subjects. Any gentlemen?
1: Seven risen, we'll be around.

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1: I agree. 9-3, cover the call.
0: 1-5-15.

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Through Shoke Way. 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
2: 157 in all cars. Prepare to copy 1051-498 taken. 27 is 2 West Lane, Valley Oaks South. It's going to be a white 2007 Honda CR-V, license plate 5, yellow, Sam Henry 720, taken from the call location within the last 3 hours. This is for the call street 2121, dispatch clear 37 after midnight.

0: Parsi 4 East, 1723 to copy, 965A, missing from 311 West 7th Street, cross with Monroe, it's going to be Murphy's father, Tommy Muhammad, black male, 80s, wearing a white track suit, wandered away 15 to 20 ago. 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
1: Roger, copy. Can we get a unit from that point of blue check?
0: There's any unit that can assist 1-0-3-3 with a blue check, Santa Claus and Sonora.

petrol cars, any unit that can break. 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
0: Truck 2 AOR, looks like it's a 5, already said building's turned over to responsible. It's all to be on scene for fire watch, and power's been shut off until it gets expected.

Central Cars 415 Bear Creek East at Lower Sacramento and El Camino Avenue. RP is advising, going to be Rodolfo, known as Rudy, Hispanic male, 26, black shirt, light blue jeans, is 922 on the sidewalk on the east side of the street, refusing to get in the car. 10-1.

0: All cars reporting spin 1-10.3 to copy. A force sensing Worth and Lincoln. Are please advising that subject left and wearing a white sweatshirt and gray jeans, armed with a large machete, 417 RPM is live, attempting to 911 AM. Is now saying that the male has a gun and holding RP's wife hostage. Challenge.
1: 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Going to be eastbound on Hammer, coming up to Jammo Shanner. We'll wait for another unit before we light it up.
2: Stand for Hammer on Jammo Shanner.
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4: 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It's hard to tell.
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1: 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So far, slow to yield.
0: Copy call history 3232. RP was advising they seen a knife and a gun, but another person is advising that they didn't see.
1: Going to be 32 at the moment. Still continuing eastbound, approaching West Lane. And we're going to be continuing eastbound through West Lane on Knickerbocker. And we're going to be taking Bordeaux. Speed to 45. Find that Le Mans continuing through from Bordeaux, speed 60. And we make a northbound turn on the Phoenix. Coming up to Shoreburg. We're going to be making northbound turn on the Shoreburg. And went through the stop sign at Pyrenees, continuing northbound. So it looks like it's going to be taking Foothills Park.

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0: 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Response evaporation. 622A. At 527 South California Street. Cross streets are between E Church Street and East Hazleton Avenue.
1: Now, truck 3, I'll show you the AIQ.
2: Leave a letter. Just right here, your status. Copy. I have one gray sweatshirt, black pants from Southdown, or Southdown of Hollywood.
3: Copy, I had you.
1: Seven-seven-five keys there between Jeremy and Rihanna. Repeating for a truck 2, BLS 19, District 622 AM, 16-year-old male nosebleed, 527 South California, between Church and Hazleton.

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1: Cancel 6900 for the air of Sherbrooke and Hollywood. 3 South, 4 South, 5 South, 5 South, 5 South, 5 South, 5 South, 5 South, 5 South, 5 South, 5 South, 5 South, 5 South, 5 South, 5 South, 5 South, 5 South, 5 South, 5 South, 5 South, 5 South, 5 South, 5 South, 5 South, 5 South, 5 South, 5 South, 5 South, 5 South, 5 South, 5 South, 5 South, 5 South, 5 South, 5 South, 5 South, 5 South, 5 South, 5 South, 5 South, 5 South, 5 South, 5 South, 5 South, 5 South, 5 South, 5 South, 5 South, 5 South, 5 South, 5 South, 5 South, 5 South, 5 South, 5 South, 5 South, 5 South, 5 South, 5 South, 5 South, 5 South, 5 South, 5 South, 5 South, 5 South, 5 South, 5 South, 5 South, 5 South, 5 South, 5 South, 5 South, 5 South, 5 South,

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Cross streets are between Hyde Park Circle and MacArthur Parkway.

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Respond to outdoor fire. 230F. At 3709, East Hammer Lane. Cross streets are between Holman Road and Sampson Road.

0: Of course, the Big South and 1 Sam 49 a copy. A well check 913-8 type, Eden Square Apartments, 945 North El Dorado Unit 5004. RP walked into a female roommate with a cord wrapped around her neck. Can unit try 1? 49.
1: 1 Sam 49 a copy, thank you.
0: 1049-10-4, call history 49. Can you also copy call history 47, vehicle versus fence? Correction versus house.
2: Day 47, looking around to that Wolfer check. 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

0: Concourse Park South at 1023 to copy. Further on the 41, a resident from the house is advising that it was possible 245 with a vehicle, truck versus sedan, Hispanic or black male, 20s wearing unknown clothing, got out of the sedan with a handgun and took off running unknown direction of travel. Four other subjects also got out of the sedan and ran different directions.
1: Why there a copy of that?

Engine 3. Respond to difficulty breathing. 700 CV. At 1618, South Aurora Street. Cross streets are between E2nd Street and East 3rd Street.

is a Huey, 937 for a 44. Accidents occurred 1243 West March Lane, crosses Mississippi at the gas station. Black male wearing black do rag, gray top, and a black sweat, just 44 food, was last seen running cell phone on Pershing.

0: Thanks, Juwan. Okay, what's that at 45, 46? It's Romano.
1: 546, it's Romano.

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0: 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Respond to fire alarm still. 145B. 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

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Cross streets are between Tam O'Shanter Drive and

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Respond to sick person. 224D. At 8208. 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Cross streets are between Clinton Drive and Erie Drive.

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2: 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Flight comes out clear, expired 6825034 out of Stockton on Lincoln 41.
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the cars like the East 415 at Denny's Restaurant, 4747 Pacific. It's going to be black belt out, black shirt, black shorts. Went into the business, took the fire extinguisher, and is now outside waving it around and spraying it.

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Engine 2. Respond to outdoor fire. 622A, at 801, South California Street. Cross streets are between Vienna and SFRR and Spurline.

Repeating for engine 2, district 622A Adam. Single caller reporting unknown type fire behind 801 South California Street, cross of

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1: Everybody.
0: 35, can I get 61 on 2? 61 copy, going 2. Did he have the fire extinguisher with him? Apparently, according to the subject inside, he left the establishment with it.
2: Affirm, we have it here. He had it with him.
0: 35, copy. Pursue.

0: Chauvinist 3, we're, or sorry, it's 2, wrong thing. We're on Stanislaus. We got at least 3 fires on Stanislaus, separate ones, and then we'll go check California after that.
1: Send 402, do you need me to start another engine?
0: Negative. We'll handle it all.
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And it's 52 again.

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Where are you to on the 415 in the area? 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Can you clear us in 27 ETL, Charleston, 793?

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1: Yeah, 45.
0: We expect for 715 that our current location will be on Washington, just east of Sutter SUT.
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0: This special car is parked north, 150 1725 East Bedard, across the Delta. 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

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Out of control, homeless fire. Updated address of 404 South Stockton Street, cross of storm.

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0: Newbie 25, sister, the female half called in. She's with her at Shirley Community Center. 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

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At 206, Evergreen Drive. Cross streets are between Bayberry Drive and Park Oak Drive.

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0: 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This is the false alarm. We'll be AOR. 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

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Cross streets are between End and Plymouth Road.

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LBI 19. At 115 Louis Avenue, number 110. Cross streets are between N School Street and North Church Street. Squad 9. Respond to chest pain. 602A. At 1029, North Hunter Street, number 5. Cross streets are between the Acacia Street and East Magnolia Street.

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Cross streets are between Country Club Boulevard and Elmwood Avenue.

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Yellow John Paul 231. 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

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Respond to chest pain. 703D. At 1020, Irene Street. Cross streets are between S. Stockton Street and South Argonaut Street.

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Cross streets of between N. Leesburg Place and Harrisburg Place.

Engine 9, respond to fire alarm still. 526B, at a 3203 Funky Nettie Lane. Cross streets are between E Mistletoe Avenue and East Alpine Avenue.

Parkway 1051 report not yet taken. Taken from Weber Park, 400 West Park, sometime overnight. Going to be a gray 2014 Nissan Sentra, plate of John Lincoln, 641 David Paul. Departure protocol 3160, dispatch clear 721.

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Cross streets are between W. Churchill Street and West Down Street.

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0: 415 P Civic South, 2117 West Park. 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
4: Ashburn Park South at 245 with a bat at the old Kmart, 2180 East Mariposa. At location, RP saw a male hit another male with a baseball bat. That subject still down on the ground. Any unit, channel 1.
0: Thank you, sir.
4: Chief, sir.
0: No.
4: 17, 2M33, 10-4.
5: Yeah, 27, I copy that call. Okay.

0: Tiens, toi, il y a un chien qui m'a appelé d'abord.
1: Here's the route to the 245 at Kmart. 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
0: 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Can your RP guide us in or give us a good access area?
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1: He's outside of the apartment complex.
0: Alright, copy.

Engine 12. Respond to assault. 780 at 2260 Netherton Avenue. Cross streets are between S. Netherton Avenue and N.

0: is going to be the Casa de Esperanza apartment complex. There's an alleyway back here that leads to Kmart. And that's going to be the dead end of another two.
1: Code 4. 7 copy code 4302 West Ben Holt.

0: 16-17. I believe the exact address is going to be 2316.
1: Our victim is not conscious, not breathing. Confirm fires are on code 3.
0: Can we clear it?
1: Heather clearing. He's a major head trauma.

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1: I believe it'll be 2316 Mariposa. We'll be the access point.
2: CPR, take out supervisor.
0: Time for me.

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1: Okay. 2 Sam 27.
2: Sam 27, I'm going to keep my car out here to keep the gate open for medics if they want to come this way.
1: Okay.
2: Sam 27, I'm going to keep the gate open on Mariposa.
3: Thursday for info, the passway will be off the Netherton access point if we can let fire now.
1: Copy off Netherton. Engine 12, you can stand down. This is outside our jurisdiction now. Engine 12, you can cancel.
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0: This is a confirmed arrest. Looks traumatic.
1: Stand by.
2: I'm 27, all the units are 987, WC2 is also en route.
3: Copy, happy that you have come in, bringing the function case. And copy the crime scene log also.
2: I copy the crime scene log. What was the first traffic?
3: 2027, crime scene tape, please.

0: Surgery is not imminent. Can we memo 7 Nora 03873, please?
1: Sam 27. I think we located the bat. Our location is just pretty south east of Kmart. There's a field right off of the Mariposa, and there's a little driveway. The next unit can see if they can find their way to that field and just come east, and their bat should be right on the driveway. It's on the other side of the fence from us.
2: Sam 27.
3: To Sam 27. All the units are 987. Which unit did you want to start the crime scene with?
1: I haven't seen any units here with me yet. For those who responded, see if they could come up on Neverton. No, 940 them out there.
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1: 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I'm looking at the alerts to try to make contact with RP.

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0: 干灰尘。Exactly, case where I'm at. I'm going to be at the 2260 Neverton Avenue. I'll wait right here by the driveway for the rest of the evening.
1: Never.

0: kind of person. Well, we have additional units coming with the crime scene tape and crime scene log.
1: There are three additional units in route right now.
0: Copy. Just for clarification, there's a dirt driveway just south of 2271 Nevison.
1: Copy. Do any of the units or the sergeants have a blue check?
0: 1027. There's one in my car, in the back of my car.
2: Sam 69, I've got it.

0: 65, came in with plate 9, Victor Lincoln, Zebra 919.
1: Down 65 comes back, clear current 03, Mercedes out of pocket.
2: Sounds good, sir.
1: 27.
2: 27, there's a gate with a lock on it with 2260. Can you check with pharmacy to have access to that gate, or if not, we're going to have to cut it to access via weapon that was used?
1: Okay.

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0: Is there a DR pull for my call? Can I pull a DR for 936W?
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0: 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At 2260, Netherton Avenue. 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
1: Do you need privacy screen?
2: 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It was pretty secluded and it was already covered.

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0: 69. Can I have Officer Barreto and Officer 60940 over here at the end of Netherton, 2260 Netherton?
1: I'm standing by with the vet.
2: 10-69, copy that.
3: 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We're making contact with one at Mariposa and Madrid.
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0: Suspect supposed to be a black male, black shirt, gray pants. He jumped the fence and possibly took his shirt off.
1: We got one matching.
0: Okay, I'm going to refer to 247, Madrid and Farmington.
1: 47, we got one to 10.
0: Confirming you don't need a 900. 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
2: Sunshine, please.
0: Thank
2: you. 33, go ahead. Did we get any work with the callback to the RP?
0: Hey, firm, she was supposed to go to her balcony. Try her again.
2: And can we just confirm what apartment number she's at? I was able to gain access, but I'm UTL right now.
0: She gave us 229.
2: Sure, I copy. Thank you.
0: Negative, she spoke English.
2: Copy, thank you so much.
0: You're welcome. Good.

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1: Go ahead.
0: The truck parked over there may belong to our victim or this neighbor here.
1: Copy, excuse me.
0: First name of Dan.

0: Engine 2031, respond to call, LDP 17, at 501, River Avenue. Cross streets are between S. Hutton Street and South Crescent Avenue.
1: Rose has a witness or suspect description. Can he put that out?
2: Gross.
1: Yeah,

0: description's going to remain the same. It's going to be a black male, slightly muscular. Took off a black shirt and was less than wearing gray pants. For further info, he actually passed by where our cars were parked, just to the west of the crime scene.
1: I copy that. Suspect of black male, slightly muscular, gray pants, took off a black shirt, just passed by the cars to the west of the crime scene.
2: And four. So infield with the subject to 605 the same.
3: So we just ran for that subject. I have the team matches that description. Can you do an intel care at Maricopa in Madrid?
0: 33, can I get Sergeant Matondo on too?

0: Okay, so she says it was so far away, she's not sure if she'll be able to recognize him. She just saw him. But she's saying that people at that White House where my car is, he walked right by them. And they had their phones out, so they're not sure if he recorded him or not.
1: I'd like to do an infield with her, since she has a decent clothing description. I understand she might not be able to see his face, but if she can ID the clothing, that would be helpful.
0: Copy that. Will we have someone be able to come over here, or would you like me to walk back in and grab my car, because my car's still on the other end?
1: Probably going to have to come back over and get your car. We're sure on the manpower right now.
0: Copy that. I'll head over there now.
2: I think I'm in front of 2320 East Mariposa. Can you let me know, there's a house just to the east of that address. Can you let me know what address that is?

0: 2320 Mariposa.
1: Affirm 2320.
0: Just to the east, going to be 2247.
1: 2247 Netherton. So the 2320 is the Netherton address, not East Mariposa?
0: No, it's 2320 South Mariposa, but then you go just to the east and it changes to 2247 Netherton.
1: Copy, 2247. Thank you. Good job.

0: 27.
1: Yes, yes, yes.
0: Are you ready for a flight update?
1: They can start coming this way.
0: I feel like a 39, I'll show you around. Feeling a 39, my copy, thank you.
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Cross streets are between S Main Street and South Main Street.

0: to Sam Swainson. Copy last, we have fire. They just called. I don't know if related, but they responded to 2660 Netherton this morning. It's approximately 4:30 for a subject that has jumped the fence. Possibly injured his leg. It was a 31-year-old male wearing a green shirt, black shorts. Got there, but he had told the medics at the time that he was scared.
1: Got it.

0: 2729. Can I get 4792, please? Is that talker for me?
1: Channel 2 at 2727.
0: What's the progress on that? Very firm, he's got ID, and he's on probation. Clear 936. If you haven't done so earlier, can you mail that name into the call, please? Clear 2. Probably not, clear 2.

0: 27269. Can I get you on two, please?
1: Can I help you?

0: disaster tonight. All 202, 1027.
1: Hello.
2: Did you get a chance to look at that bat?
1: Yeah.
2: Is there any blood on it?
1: I don't see any.
2: Copy. Say you found another bat just to the west of her patrol car.
1: That makes sense based on what the RP was telling Grove.
2: Copy. If we think, I guess if you're done on that side with canvassing, can you send a couple units to where St. Hagen is? And we need to talk to some more people just to the west. Also, maybe canvass the rest of the field on this side, just in case he makes it back out to East Coast over.
1: 10-4, I'll keep standing by over here with this, and I'll send Groves over there.
2: Copy, thank you. Clear it.
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At 933 Glendale Avenue. Cross streets are between Connecticut Avenue and Georgia Avenue.

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0: 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Can you memo the trailer plate? Henry Victor 8318.
1: Panel about 11:30:06. Dodge and a
0: point. Who's the owner?
1: Ben Mendoza.
0: Thank you.

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0: 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Before we say, can I get one of the units on this call to check behind behind Kmart and the loading area on the east side of the building underneath the cover?
1: I'm going to check behind the Kmart and the loading area at the east side.
2: Thanks.
0: Can we get information the suspect might be there per one of the witnesses?
1: 33, I copy. 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Any additional?
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0: Central Cross, that's 9-11-8-2-4-E, 916 South Madison. 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There was no 9 for 96, and it was police officer to call back to the unit. Can you start to make a copy?
1: 27, I copy.
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1: 10-4, I probably know 911-8. And be a cell tower, not confirmed.
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At 453, Leslie Avenue. Cross streets are between W. Lincoln Road and Inglewood Avenue.

Engine 11, respond to AOC, 304C, at 6507, Emmett Avenue. Cross streets are between Ila Mesa Avenue and Del Campo Avenue.

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Respond to ALOC. LDO 15. At 1018. Downing Drive. Cross streets are between Kent Avenue and Park Street.

0: servire. Adam 53 at 913 Valley of North, 8356 Cherbourg Way. Dad, the victim's hanging from a rope.
1: Engine 13, respond to full arrest. 226F, at 8356, Cherbourg Way. Cross streets are between Cherbourg Court and Burnet Drive.

0: 14, French and 13, and Medic 14, District 226 have Frank for a hanging. The RP is unable to cut the patient down. 8356 Cherbourg Way, cross of Cherbourg Court and Bernay.
1: Control 1, Battalion 2, is PD en route to this?
0: Have the call, they're not en route yet.
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0: Can I get a 2 with you, please?
1: Go ahead.
0: 27, we're over here off of 2320 Mariposa. There's a fenced area, I think it's going to be Caltrans. 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Sorry?
1: Contact them.
0: Thank you, Clujia.

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2: Engine 7, respond to flow, 222C, at 630 W Ponce de Leon Avenue. Cross streets are between N. El Dorado Street and Antonio Way.
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0: Six three. If needed, once I clear here, I can go by the PD and pick up a sergeant cam for 61.

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2: Okay, check with our supervisor, and they're advising that's not Caltrans property. 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
1: 41.
0: Now DC-40 Colorado in 3rd. 2 vehicles blocking traffic. We're just going to assist.
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0: Engine 3, Engine 2, Top 2, and Battalion Chief 1. 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

0: Repeat for engine 3, engine 2, truck 2, battalion 1, medic 3, district 622D David. P is en route for a white Nissan Murano versus a semi on Eldorado and MLK. Third PD, they are getting a other report advising possibly Eldorado or 3rd Street. Unable to confirm at this time.
1: Time will copy.

0: Carroll 1 into 2. We're Eldo and MLK are clear. We're heading south. Looks like a slowdown out here. We'll give you an update in a sec.
1: Inglewood Avenue, number 1102. Cross streets are between Glenora Avenue and Quincy Street.
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3: I won't copy. We're arriving on scene now. It's going to be a center and third. Waiting on an update from Engine 2.
0: Truck 3 is on scene. Truck 2 is on scene. 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
1: San 47.
0: And all two.
1: Got it.
2: Be able to handle that. They're going to be sending out units open up the gate.
1: Copy. Thank you very much.
0: Pleasure.

0: one.
1: Charles one.
0: Charles one, can I get you on two for two plates? Two Charles one on two. The two plates for the vehicles involved are going to be 6 X-ray Ida Victor 461, should come back to a GMC. Second plate's going to be 5 Sam John Boy 634, should come back to a white Nissan. I'll get the semi plate momentarily.
1: Not far, they're both clear on the movement.
0: Or thank you, could you?
2: Battalion 1 to quarters.
3: Tampa Battalion.

0: details one.
1: From that first plate, 6 X-ray Ida Victor 461, you said it comes back to a GMC, but this hit's going back to a 4.
0: Two Charles One, correct place can be California 6 X-ray Ida Victor 411. And if you start 2939, fly back, please.
1: That's fine.

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1: Charles 1.
0: Charles 1, if a DR has not been drawn, can we get one for a minor 9018?
1: DR 221-52-22-152.

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1: Two. 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
1: And Bill, I'm going to turn, how we went to the wrong building, we're driving over the park building now.

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2: 3 Charles 4, we'll be right to the 901B from PD shortly.
0: Okay. Trailing in 20. 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

0: Kevin?
1: Special Enemy Sergeant, I can copy Caution 255 for 937. 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

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Respond to difficulty breathing. 650 G. At 4179. East Eagle Crest Drive. 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Netherton Avenue. Cross streets are between S. Netherton Avenue and N.

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RP heard 5957. Sounded like it was coming from a handgun and heard a female screaming. 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

0: 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Item 65 or 253.
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0: 2 Sam 27. Okay, can you copy the number I routed to your NVC? It's the SO Sergeant requesting a 914.
1: Yeah.

to David 33. 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

0: 233.
1: 233, I found a number from a prior, but they were calling from unit number 4. I don't know if there's a specific unit you're looking for, but I sent it to your screen.
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1: Feeling like a 39, I'll take it. I'll put Aurora, I think.

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1: Copy. 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

0: 901.
1: The SOs here, and they're going to take care of this investigation. Can you make sure that all the units, PD units that are on this route, are set to RDR number? And for the permanent units, have them stand fast until they get relieved by a SO patrol unit.
0: Thank you.

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At 2135, North Utility Street. Cross streets are between S. Taxio Avenue and Littlefield Avenue.

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0: 247. 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

0: 2W33, can I get a pulse on channel 2, please? Any numbers in prim or priors for 430 Aurora? And then can we also check 945 East Lindsay?
1: First, I'll check whenever you want.
0: Please, thank you.
1: You're welcome.

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1: Thank you.

0: 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The American First, 9 William, Robert William, 462.
1: Get up first. We are on the south end, you have to go.

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0: So 1271, I'm at 215, 9437 Black Plains, please. Yes.
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At 10711 Thornton Road. 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

0: 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Adam 71.
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0: 꾸준히 알기에는
1: Please go ahead.
0: Can you talk to
1: me? Yeah, 3712.
0: Missile units are at the top of the second floor. They're approaching unit 940 in the garage. Please keep it.
1: Copy. I believe Officer 6 tells us 97. I'll have them go down there to see if they can meet with them.
2: I have 24 on 97 in the garage alone, man.
0: Thank you. Dispatch, correct you.

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Cross streets are between N Union Street and North Pilgrim Street. Engine 2033, respond to list assistance. LVQ 14, at 1829, Tampa Way. Cross streets are between Newport Drive and Winding Oak Street.

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Respond to laceration. 143B. At 10712, Waterbury Drive. Cross streets are between Wellington Circle and Wellington Circle.

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At 7205. Stonecrest Street. Cross streets are between Brent Avenue and Diane Avenue.

0: 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Cam 39.
1: C 405H at 2324 Grand Canal Boulevard. Cross streets are between Venezia Boulevard and Venezia Boulevard.

Pond District 405 H. Henry, Tornadio, male, unresponsive, 2324 Grand Canal, cause of anisia, suite number 2, for the RP, this is a bakery.

If you use the credit copy of 2051 report not yet taken, taken sometime overnight from 1111 West March Lane, crossover by Sessie, RP's Blue and Green, 2004 Honda Odyssey, 5 John Henry, Henry 303, report 3304, dispatch clear 1239.

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0: 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At 1215, West Swaying Road. Cross streets are between Glen Street and Nichler Avenue.
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0: 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Respond to assault. 403E. That is 1640 Pyle Lane, number 131. Cross streets are between N and West March Lane.
1: B-17, can I get you? Okay. Can you check if 1845 East Poplar is Usher County? The incident happened at that address.
2: 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All right.

0: 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We try to get any prior premise phone numbers for 446 Aurora and 445 Aurora.
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13 French and 10. And Medic 5, District 403, E. Edward. For an assault that occurred last night. Abbey Point, apartment 1640 Tyrol, number 131.

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Well, I think all the other audience, you can clear them as well.

Engine 11, respond to public assistance. 306B, at a 6119 Danny Drive, number 21. Cross streets are between Parallel Shanter Drive and

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0: 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How's the streets go for you?
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Respond to difficulty breathing. 622A. At 443 East and North Street. Cross streets are between S. Sutter Street and South California Street.

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Respond to difficulty breathing. 622A. At 443 Sonora Street. Cross streets are between S. Sutter Street and South California Street.

0: 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We're going to be at war. 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

0: 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FRC 5D. At 8062, South El Dorado Street. Cross streets are between the Hospital Road and West Matthews Road.
1: Control on truck 2, per BC1. We're going to take that for truck 3.
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0: Today, first, can I get you on two?
1: Okay.
0: Okay. Can I get a run on the VIN? It's gonna be 4 Tom 1 Boy Frank 2 8 King 4 1 0 Robert 5 7 9 2.
1: There's no record.
0: Let me try to reread it one more time. It's going to be 4 Tom 1 Boy Frank 2 8 Robert 4 1 0 1 2 5 7 9 2.
1: Don't arrest.

0: Hey, 43. Are you still on 2?
1: I'm back on 2.
0: Another van. Can I get a, so it's going to be 4 Tom, 1 Boy, Frank, 2, 3, King, 410-125792.
1: It's coming back on record. Let me read it back. 4 Tom, 1 Boy, Frank, 2, 3, King, 410-125792.
0: That's correct. 1 second.

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Respond to AOC. 650H. At 4874. East Red Tail Court. Cross streets are between Esnewick Village Drive and End.

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1: Running another event. Let me get a. So it's going to be 4 Tom, Ida, Boy Frank, 2-8 King, 410-125792.
0: It's still not record.

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SRC-5D. At 8062, South El Dorado Street. Cross streets are between the Hospital Road and West Matthews Road.

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2: 306B, at a 6465 West Lane, number 144. Cross streets are between Eastway A Road and Hammertown Drive.
1: One nine two zero.

0: 13 8 Tide, 6465 West Lane, apartment 124 across at Hammertown. RP's calling for his sister. 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

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Respond to hazmat incident still alarm. 222F. At 8001, Lanark Drive, number B. Cross streets are between the Iris Avenue and Greenock Way.

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Cross streets are between Erie Drive and Palo Shanter Drive.

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0: 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There's customers going in and out of that 7-Eleven.
1: Roger, I have 211, copy.
0: It's 5-5.
2: Thank you for your comment.

Feeding for engine 6, jerk 3, medic 5, water rescue 6, S2 and battalion 2, district 607 Adam, for a 65-year-old male. Possible water rescue has not resurfaced. At Dad's Point, 3,000 miles to Diablo. Per PD, this is at the New Dog area, near a big boat that's called G2 Ocean.

0: Santa Juan blocking 1625 Rosemary across the ground, heading at Channel 1.
1: Either end, still route. 3 Charles 3, Charles 3, that's in the middle.
0: 4. Oh, it's going to be blue Honda Civic, white Dodge Caravan, and a white Chevy Impala.

0: Control 195. Control 195, we're near the boat launching area of Lewis Park. There's no one waving us down. Do you have anything further?
1: PD, they advise the patient was possibly near a big boat called G2 Ocean. We'll call him back, see if there's anything else.
2: Employee Sandra on the line, advising everything's on 7. Confirm. Sandra's wearing a black cardigan, gray shirt.
3: Down into water as you stick. This might be over towards the Rod and Gun, where that big boat's on the dock.
1: Yeah, I was thinking this might be that murder place. With you.

0: at that point, prior to 97, are you the only one talking them down?
1: Squad 9, respond to medical alarm activation. 603C, at Lucerne Avenue and Buena Vista Avenue.
2: Yeah, go ahead and launch those, Alex. Copy, file.
3: Those units of 987, get down to the boat ramp.
4: I'm going to launch the drone.
3: Making contact. Two 27 half, fire respond back to the boat ramp.

We were in a type of fire. Yeah, I'm 27. I'm leaving down now. Fire.

Engine 7. Respond to laceration. 225E. At 7630. Heather Drive. Cross streets are between Meadow Avenue and Cedar Way.

0: Anyone?
1: The drone up. 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Sam 27, the grandson is walking us to the location. We'll let you know.
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0: 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Club 3603, St. Andrews, Cross Iron on Lake, SARP advising approximately 20 people. 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
1: Go ahead.
0: If you can copy culture 372, 943, 20 people.
1: Copy. Davis 66, show us around.
2: 784, same traffic, please.
0: That's fine.
1: Davis 54, now.

0: 943. It's possibly going to be a Sean Barnes and a Greg Berman. One in blue over a RO. Sorry?
1: 43 to 41.
2: Alright. Hey, so if you can see us on this cement trail that we're walking, it's going to be all the way to the end of the cement trail.
3: Copy. I see someone in the water near the bank swimming. Is that some random person swimming?
2: Well, not all the way down there yet, but it looks like they're going to be probably with them, yeah?
3: Copy. I have someone in the water, but he's near the bank, but he's swimming around. It looks like he's swimming towards the bank now.

0: Everyone, that mail is pulling the body out.
1: Staff 27, can you see if fire can get on the channel so we can guide them in? The fire, the rescue fires are on the jet ski and I think they're on the way.
0: Well, it looks like they're pulling the mail to the bank now.
1: Probably for 9 or 7.

0: onto the floodgate. If we could work on trying to open up that yellow gate, MR or RA could probably try to get the journey down here. It's probably going to be the best way.
1: 10-4, I'll work on that.
0: Additionally, they're going to have to come up some riprap, so we could probably grab a Stokes basket, make it a little bit easier to get them up.
2: Control 149.
3: Engine 10, respond to assault. 429A, at 3603 St. Andrews Drive. Cross streets are between Crooked Stick Circle and Heron Lakes Drive.
4: Squad 9, go ahead. 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

0: 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They're getting to a gray Mercury. 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
3: Fire 212, 26, 22, Acura. Current. 22 Acura is not. Any around 510 is getting into the gray Mercury. Get her 922.
4: Before. We're going to be on the 935 with that Mercedes, just to the east when you enter into San Andreas.
3: East of the entrance to San Andreas.

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2: 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We're out with one requesting medical attention. You got small abrasions, and there's no further 4 and 5 here.
3: Is that any units on the 900?
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1: David 26. 918, correct south, 4199 Gibraltar, it says vehicle versus pest, can you CSO 2 assist? Is awake and breathing.
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0: 3 David 26. 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

Engine 10, respond to teleporters. 703A, at 1818 Fresno Avenue. Cross streets are between W Charter Way and Rosita Drive.

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Respond to laceration. 540. At 2740 in California Street. Cross streets are between E. Noble Street and Alley. Engine 14. Respond to laceration. 145A. At 2710, Breaker Way. Cross streets are between Sandcastle Way and Ocean Mist Way.

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1: Is there a DFL on this?
0: Negative.
1: 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Can you give him a phone number, Carl?
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1: Looking at the 941 Civic North at Safe Mart 3215 Pacific, RP Security is a 44 subject at gunpoint. 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
0: 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Twenty-four north.
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1: Can you change our location at 521 North Alton? Is there a Unicorn 1, please?
0: Yeah, 12-132, I'm looking at our first.
1: 38 up, you pass.
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0: 10-4.

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At 545 W Sonora Street. 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
1: And it was canceled?
0: Canceled by Medic 16.
2: We're still checking on that. 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
0: And 13 canceled by Medic 16.
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0: Can I get you on channel 2 for a few, please? Six on 2. 8 George Robert Henry, 754, to a white Honda Civic. If I can play 8 John Victor Zebra, 589, to a white Dodge Charger.
1: Charger?
0: I don't need a return on that 13.
1: Okay.

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At 4128 North Pershing Avenue. Cross streets are between W. Churchill Street and West Down Street.

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1: Nine of seven, thank you.
0: Where is fire clearance?
1: Bell's already 987, I believe that's all that's needed.

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Respond to difficulty breathing. 401A. At 5638, Stratford Circle, number 117. Cross streets are between Buckingham Way and West Robin Hood Drive.

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1: This one.
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0: 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Advise it looks business as usual.
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1: Got it, sir.
0: 76, and you need to fill 415F, 113 Oak Knoll Court, Crescent Ponce de Leon. There's crime at the location on 73 NBC. Your ex-boyfriend, Jason Steven Smith, Black Mountain 35, last seen wearing a white tank top on shore, is cutting up 15. Police 7415, there's crime at the location on 73 NBC.
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1: Appears business as usual. 3813, 05 West, West Cochrane.
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0: Fifty-four, you can press for 74.
1: Press.

0: come back to therapy. 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

0: Of course, Ozzy's no longer 97. 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We'll give her a 904.
1: Sure. 76.
0: 438.

Squad 9, respond to difficulty breathing. 504A, at 3700 N Sutter Street, number 112. Cross streets are between East Fulton Street and East Fulton Street.

0: controlling the Kai 1. I'm clear of the Eldorado incident. Route back to the city.
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At 216 E Lodi Avenue. Cross streets are between S. Stockton Street and South Washington Street.

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At 9507. Cody Way. 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
1: 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She has a small laceration on her head from a rock being thrown.
0: 10-4.

0: 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They're going to be at the patient apartment 11.
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At 2231, Millwood Avenue. 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

0: 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LTN 19W, at a 2E Lodi Avenue. Cross streets are between S Sacramento Street and South Main Street.
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0: both of you camera footage. 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
1: Negative, we weren't able to. 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
0: No problem. 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
1: Okay, thank you. 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Clear shift.

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Cross streets are between Alturas Avenue and Inglewood Avenue.

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1: 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Control and confirming, the assault is clearing.
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Lincoln 20. Lincoln 34, 2 Lincoln 39, or 3 Lincoln 20. 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

0: 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At a 400S California Street. 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

0: 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Okay, we'll play contact clear current 12 Cadillac and talk to him. I is for Adam 62, 219 East, El Campo.
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